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0: Logan Mack, Till the Ground. It is the Red Dirt. 7 o'clock, right around the corner. Me and Dave Austin coming in. But before I give up the studio to him, we'll do some Ashton Naylor, do some Pony Bradshaw, some Jerry Reed. I feel like we need some Hank Thompson. Driving nails in my coffin. After this, it is the Red Dirt.
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How would that be? How's that? 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

0: Here's Wyatt Flores. It's How to Let Me Go, 94.1 Gaze Guy from the Encode Corporation studio. Good Wednesday evening. Dave Austin, Tristan Schofield kicked off the top of the hour. Paul Cawthon in there as well. Coming up later, American Allen. We've got Tom C. Hall, 49 Winchester are all on the way. We're going to check in on that forecast with Q2's Ed McIntosh coming up next. And Stoney LaRue right after that on the Red Dirt.
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0: 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It is a 5th annual Dog Tag Buddies Celebrity Chef Gala. 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

0: There's Jamestown Revival. It's Juniper and Jim and 94.1 K-Sky Live Sports. Coming to the Red Dirt starting tomorrow night, 7 p.m., Senior High Volleyball. They're going to be taking on Skyview. And then on Friday, we've got 7 p.m., West High Football versus Senior. Those games are all going to be broadcast right here on the Red Dirt. 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

0: Maverick Murphy, Gonna Make You Miss Me, 94.1 KSKY, Ian Munsick and the Gate. Kicked off the top of the 8 o'clock hour, Blue Water Highway in there. Coming up later, we've got Zach Bryan, we've got Pat Green, and Presley Hale are all on the way. We're going to check in on that forecast with Q2's Ed McIntosh coming up next, followed by Merle Haggard, 94.1 KSKY.
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10: Temperatures warm up out ahead of a cold front. I'm Ed McIntosh from Q2. Despite increasing clouds, temperatures up into the mid-70s today will be at or a couple degrees warmer than average for this time of the year, generally with light winds. Tomorrow, showers are very likely with a mix of clouds and sun and the chance of an afternoon thunderstorm. 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
11: Howdy, everybody. This is Bob Tolman. What do I love? MONTANA and country music on 94.1

Chances are you've seen a Billings driver run a red light today. Although they may have been kicking it listening to Red Dirt Country on 94.1 K-Sky, we're not responsible for their actions.

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1: Cody Jenks, it's Know-It-All, 94.1 KSKY, the Nile. They have the Rigging Masters PRCA Bareback Bronc Competition going to be held right here in Billings. Coming up at the First Interstate Arena Metro Park this fall. It's going to be debuting October 16th through the 17th during the 2026 Nile. Now the Rigging Masters, that's going to feature the top 24 PRCA Bareback Bronc riders in the world. They're going to be competing for a $100,000 purse. Now the top six rookie bareback riders are going to be also invited. For more information on this, you can, of course, follow along Rodeo Billings right there on Facebook or check out the website, thenile.org. Pat Green, coming up next on the Red Dirt.
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0: 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We've got all sorts of great music on there. 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

0: Here's John R. Miller. It's day drinking. 94.1 K-Sky kicked off the top of the hour. She Ain't You. Charlie Crockett in there. Coming up later, we've got Hill County Revival. We've got Midland. Charlie Crockett all on the way. We're going to be checking in on that forecast with Q2's Ed McIntosh. Cross Canadian Ragweed right after that. 94.1 K-Sky.
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2: Temperatures warm up out ahead of a cold front. I'm Ed McIntosh from Q2. Despite increasing clouds, temperatures up into the mid-70s today will be at or a couple degrees warmer than average for this time of the year, generally with light winds. Tomorrow, showers are very likely with a mix of clouds and sun and the chance of an afternoon thunderstorm.
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0: Coulter. 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Tickets are going fast for the 21st Annual Montana Pro Rodeo Hall and Wall of Fame Scholarship Fundraising Banquet and Gathering. 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

0: Josh Ward, Murfro by 94.1 Keys Guy. We have got live music coming to the Pub Station Thursday, September 17th. The band Perry is going to be in town. Friday, September 18th, Ian Munsick going to be over in Deadwood. And then Saturday, September 26th, Orville Peck going to be in Kettle House in Missoula. All sorts of great things. October 20th, we've got Lakeview. They're going to be down at the Pub Station. Make sure for all of those local shows, hit up the website, thepubstation.com. You make it easy. It's on the way next on the Red Dirt.
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0: Josh Weathers and Dreams. 94.1 KSKY just past 10 o'clock. Kicked off top of the hour, Kaylin Beasley in there. Turnpike Troubadours as well. Coming up later, we've got John Wolfe, we've got Robert Earl Keane, and Tristan Robertson all on the way. We're going to check in on that forecast with Q2's Ed McIntosh, David Allen Coe, right after that on the Red Dirt.
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9: Temperatures warm up out ahead of a cold front. I'm Ed McIntosh from Q2. Despite increasing clouds, temperatures up into the mid-70s today will be at or a couple degrees warmer than average for this time of the year, generally with light winds. Tomorrow, showers are very likely with a mix of clouds and sun and the chance of an afternoon thunderstorm. 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

felt so alone. 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

0: Silverada. That's Drag at 94.1 KSKY. Coming up tomorrow, Toby. He's going to be giving you a taste from the newest and latest Red Dirt singles. New Music Thursday between 3 and 7. You're going to hear some stuff from your favorite artists as well as some new ones. Coming up in just a little bit, it's Robert Earl Keen, 94.1 KSKY.
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0: It's Cole Wetzel and Ellen Langley. It's Jaded at 94.1 KSKY, the Montana Grizz. They are on the road this weekend. They're going to be taking on Oregon State Beavers over in Corvallis. And then the Bobcats, they're going to be at home. They're going to be taking on Central Connecticut State Blue Devils. Rocky Mountain College, they're going to travel down to Montana Western and take on the Bulldogs in Dillon. And Southern Oregon, they're going to be taking on the Montana Tech Diggers right there in Butte. All sorts of great college football coming around this weekend. Red Clay Strays and People Hatin'. It's on the way next on the Red Dirt.
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0: Jason Scott in the high heat. It's Highway Robbery. 94.1 KSKY just past 11 o'clock. Tim Montana and Bar Band kicked off the top of the hour. Colby Cooper and Tom Petty coming up later. We've got American Aquarium, Tanya Tucker. We've got also Josh Abbott Band. We're going to check in on that forecast with Q2. And then Kalispell right after that. 94.1 and KSKY.
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8: Temperatures warm up out ahead of a cold front. I'm Ed McIntosh from Q2. Despite increasing clouds, temperatures up into the mid-70s today will be at or a couple degrees warmer than average for this time of the year, generally with light winds. Tomorrow, showers are very likely with a mix of clouds and sun and the chance of an afternoon thunderstorm. 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

0: There's Gatlin Johnson. It's Wish I Could Hate You, 94.1 KSKY. Coming up on Tuesday, starting during the noon hour, Willie, he's going to be talking Sean from the Pub Station, find out what is all happening down there. We know all sorts of great concerts are coming to the area. Once again, for all those shows, make sure to be checking out their website, thepubstation.com. And then we've got Two for Tuesday going on with Toby. He's going to be playing your favorite Red Dirt artists in pairs. That's from 3 until 7. All of that happens every Tuesday. You're going to be able to be two-stepping your way out of work into that drive home. 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
9: Temperatures warm up out ahead of a cold front. I'm Ed McIntosh from Q2. Despite increasing clouds, temperatures up into the mid-70s today will be at or a couple degrees warmer than average for this time of the year, generally with light winds. Tomorrow, showers are very likely with a mix of clouds and sun and the chance of an afternoon thunderstorm. 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
0: Old roads, old dogs, old folks and old ways still have a lot to offer in today's world. 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

lived your brain. He said, I know this doctor in New York, son, and he'll fix you right up with a brand new one. So the head doctor met me when I stepped down off of the train. He said, we had this bank robber killed last night. His body shot, but his brain's all right. 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I got my new brain in and I was feeling great. I went right back to Nashville with no headache, but something strange happened when I walked in the bank one day.

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Now, the other night, Roy Acuff called me. He said, "John, I'd like for you to do the opera." So I went out on the stage, but I couldn't sing. I got into half a verse if I walked the line, and something snapped in this head of mine. I yelled, "Stick 'em up! Give me your money, your watches and rings." Well, I called New York and talked to that brain quack. I said, "Doc, I've got to have my old brain back." He said, "I'm sorry there, Mr. Cash, but I can't do that." He said, "I put your brain in a chicken last Monday. He's singing your songs and making lots of money. And I got him signed to a 10-year recording contract. Now, friends, if you see me walking down the street, remember what you see ain't necessarily me. And if I try to hold you up, don't pay me no mind. But when you got 10 bucks that you can blow, you ought to catch that Johnny Chicken show. He's doing fairs and concert dates all up and down the line.

0: 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"Well, I don't pay any income tax. You don't pay tax on money you steal. You ought to catch that Johnny Chicken show, Chicken in Black."
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0: 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Whoa, whoa, whoa, whoa, whoa. 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

You can tell a lot about a girl by her hands. 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
7: Temperatures warm up out ahead of a cold front. I'm Ed McIntosh from Q2. Despite increasing clouds, temperatures up into the mid-70s today will be at or a couple degrees warmer than average for this time of the year, generally with light winds. Tomorrow, showers are very likely with a mix of clouds and sun and the chance of an afternoon thunderstorm. 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
1: Suicide, a serious public health problem that can have lasting, harmful effects on individuals, families, and communities. 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But it's not a conversation frequently had. September is Suicide Prevention Awareness Month. 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Suicide Prevention Awareness is an ongoing effort that empowers communities to recognize risk, offer support, and promote hope. 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

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I've been a rich man, and I've seen wealth untold, and I've seen fancy. It's something to behold, let me tell you.

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10: Temperatures warm up out ahead of a cold front. I'm Ed McIntosh from Q2. Despite increasing clouds, temperatures up into the mid-70s today will be at or a couple degrees warmer than average for this time of the year, generally with light winds. Tomorrow, showers are very likely with a mix of clouds and sun and the chance of an afternoon thunderstorm.
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12: Big John. Big John.
13: Every morning at the mine, you could see him arrive. He stood 6'6" and weighed 245, kind of broad at the shoulder and narrow at the hip. And everybody knew you'd

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He didn't say much, he kind of quiet and shy. And if you spoke at all, you just said hi to Big John. Somebody said he came from New Orleans, where he got in a fight over a Cajun queen and a crashing blow from a huge right hand sent a Louisiana fella to the promised land, Big John.

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7: Temperatures warm up out ahead of a cold front. I'm Ed McIntosh from Q2. Despite increasing clouds, temperatures up into the mid-70s today will be at or a couple degrees warmer than average for this time of the year, generally with light winds. Tomorrow, showers are very likely with a mix of clouds and sun and the chance of an afternoon thunderstorm.
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8: Temperatures warm up out ahead of a cold front. I'm Ed McIntosh from Q2. Despite increasing clouds, temperatures up into the mid-70s today will be at or a couple degrees warmer than average for this time of the year, generally with light winds. Tomorrow, showers are very likely with a mix of clouds and sun and the chance of an afternoon thunderstorm. 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
7: Temperatures warm up out ahead of a cold front. I'm Ed McIntosh from Q2. Despite increasing clouds, temperatures up into the mid-70s today will be at or a couple degrees warmer than average for this time of the year, generally with light winds. Tomorrow, showers are very likely with a mix of clouds and sun and the chance of an afternoon thunderstorm. 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
9: Temperatures warm up out ahead of a cold front. I'm Ed McIntosh from Q2. Despite increasing clouds, temperatures up into the mid-70s today will be at or a couple degrees warmer than average for this time of the year, generally with light winds. Tomorrow, showers are very likely with a mix of clouds and sun and the chance of an afternoon thunderstorm.
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2: Good morning. I'm Scott Fredericks, and this look at the latest in Billings area news for this Thursday, September 17th. Good news this morning. Billings Logan International Airport took the top honors in Montana's largest Reader's Choice competition with over 134,000 nominations and votes. Aviation Director Jeff Roach explains the honor and what it took.
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12: Temperatures warm up out ahead of a cold front. I'm Ed McIntosh from Q2. Despite increasing clouds, temperatures up into the mid-70s today will be at or a couple degrees warmer than average for this time of the year, generally with light winds. Tomorrow, showers are very likely with a mix of clouds and sun and the chance of an afternoon thunderstorm. 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
1: Good morning. I'm Scott Fredericks, and this look at the latest in Billings area news for this Thursday, September 17th. The world of medicine changes all the time. Dr. Justin Watson this morning talks about a procedure at the Billings Clinic called photodynamic therapy that helps cancer patients.
2: It can be a great option for some patients. It's meant to be used in a multi-specialty approach like we have here at Billings Clinic, along with doctors that do chemotherapy, radiation, and surgery. Carefully selected patients, it can be very helpful, those types of cancers. We first launched it about 2 years ago, and we have about 12 patients a year that go through it, and probably screen another 20 or 30. So we probably screen about 30 or 40 patients a year that this could potentially apply to. And
1: a bump that went the wrong way in interest rates. Michelle Franzen has details.
3: The board unanimously voted to raise interest rates by 0.25%. It marks the first time in 3 years and comes amid inflation and the ongoing war with Iran. Fed Chair Kevin Warsh says the move will help get closer to the Fed's 2% target rate. The board signaled at least one more hike could come by the end of the year. Americans already grappling with soaring oil and transportation costs, now bracing for higher borrowing costs from credit cards to home and car loans.
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9: Temperatures warm up out ahead of a cold front. I'm Ed McIntosh from Q2. Despite increasing clouds, temperatures up into the mid-70s today will be at or a couple degrees warmer than average for this time of the year, generally with light winds. Tomorrow, showers are very likely with a mix of clouds and sun and the chance of an afternoon thunderstorm.
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1: Good morning. I'm Scott Fredericks, and this look at the latest in Billings area news for this Thursday, September 17th. Good news this morning. 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
10: Temperatures warm up out ahead of a cold front. I'm Ed McIntosh from Q2. Despite increasing clouds, temperatures up into the mid-70s today will be at or a couple degrees warmer than average for this time of the year, generally with light winds. Tomorrow, showers are very likely with a mix of clouds and sun and the chance of an afternoon thunderstorm. You've still got that one last road trip you'd like to do. 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

0: 94.1 K-Sky from Dave Fenley. 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Willie Tyler from the Encode Corporation Studio. 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
9: Temperatures warm up out ahead of a cold front. I'm Ed McIntosh from Q2. Despite increasing clouds, temperatures up into the mid-70s today will be at or a couple degrees warmer than average for this time of the year, generally with light winds. Tomorrow, showers are very likely with a mix of clouds and sun and the chance of an afternoon thunderstorm. 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

0: 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A little past 11 o'clock on your Thursday, Willie Tyler from the Encode Corporation Studio. I've got new music on the way this hour from Caitlin Butts and Casey Donahue. We'll check the forecast in a few with Q2's Ed McIntosh and 49 Winchester. 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
13: Temperatures warm up out ahead of a cold front. I'm Ed McIntosh from Q2. Despite increasing clouds, temperatures up into the mid-70s today will be at or a couple degrees warmer than average for this time of the year, generally with light winds. Tomorrow, showers are very likely with a mix of clouds and sun and the chance of an afternoon thunderstorm. 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

0: 94.1 K-Sky from Midland, shooting memories with tequila. It's the lunch hour on a Thursday. Willie Tyler from the Encode Corporation studio. New music on the way this hour from Logan Mack and Zach Top. 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And the man in black on the way next. 94.1 K-Sky.
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11: Temperatures warm up out ahead of a cold front. I'm Ed McIntosh from Q2. Despite increasing clouds, temperatures up into the mid-70s today will be at or a couple degrees warmer than average for this time of the year, generally with light winds. Tomorrow, showers are very likely with a mix of clouds and sun and the chance of an afternoon thunderstorm. 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

There's a town they call Tombstone, where the brave never cry. They live by a six-gun, by a six-gun they die.

0: 94.1. Kay's got the latest from Zach Top. There's Good Girls and Cowgirls. You got new music coming your way this afternoon. Every Thursday is New Music Thursday. Toby gives you a taste of the latest Red Dirt singles between 3 and 7 p.m. The lunch hour continues. I've got Co Wetzel on the way, Cor Blund and a few, and Ray Wiley Hubbard on the way next on 94.1 KSKY.
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0: 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There's Feeling Good Again. A little past 1 o'clock on a Thursday afternoon. Willie Tyler from the Encode Corporation studio. 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
10: Temperatures warm up out ahead of a cold front. I'm Ed McIntosh from Q2. Despite increasing clouds, temperatures up into the mid-70s today will be at or a couple degrees warmer than average for this time of the year, generally with light winds. Tomorrow, showers are very likely with a mix of clouds and sun and the chance of an afternoon thunderstorm. 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

0: 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A little past 2 o'clock on your Thursday afternoon. Willie Tyler from the Encode Corporation Studio. 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
11: Temperatures warm up out ahead of a cold front. I'm Ed McIntosh from Q2. Despite increasing clouds, temperatures up into the mid-70s today will be at or a couple degrees warmer than average for this time of the year, generally with light winds. Tomorrow, showers are very likely with a mix of clouds and sun and the chance of an afternoon thunderstorm. 10 years and counting, King's Ace Hardware in Lockwood has been going strong thanks to fantastic customers like you. 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

0: 94.1. Case got the latest from Wyatt Flores. How to Let Me Go. 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Hobie takes over next with brand new music. 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Before I split, we'll hear from the Josh Abbott Band, Johnny Blue Skies, and Grant Gilbert. 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
7: Heading through the day tomorrow and an increasing chance of rain that could be heavy at times. I'm Ed McIntosh from Q2. Mostly cloudy in the mid-50s first thing in the morning. As the day goes on Friday, the chance of showers and thunderstorms will increase, especially by the afternoon and evening. Highs tomorrow could be as warm as the upper 70s to low 80s.
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0: Bible doing Big City. It is the Red Dirt. And talking football as we get into the weekend. Tomorrow, our Billings West High Golden Bears will be the road team, even though they're at home. They're facing the senior high Bronx. They're at Sam McDonald's at Dayless. 7 o'clock kick. And we're going to be covering that one right here on the Red Dirt. We do have action tonight. Senior volleyball against Skyview tonight at 7. So a lot of local stuff happening. Skyview tomorrow heads over to Belgrade. Then on our Saturday, flag football scattered all over town for the ladies. Then Central going to be playing up at Rocky Bowl, 7 o'clock against Laurel. And then Lockwood, their whiteout game as they faced East Helena. So there's a little sports rundown for you. Got Pat Green after this on the Red Dirt.
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0: Daryl Lee Rush and back to San Antone. It is the Red Dirt. And looking at tonight, we have got the band Perry down at the Pub Station Ballroom. Hooked a bunch of you listeners up with some tickets for that. Then tomorrow, Jenna Greenwell going to be performing at the Pub Station. It's her album release show. Lee Calvin and Calvin and the Coal Car is going to be opening that one. We're going to be having her in before she heads down there. So cannot wait to talk to Jenna. And then we've got Lakeview, October 20th. A little ways out, but we got that one. We got Gary Allen. So still got some tickets for Gary Allen we'll be giving away. All right, get this. That was new from Daryl Lee Rush, back to San Antone. Let's do another Daryl, Daryl Perry. He's going to Dallas, back to Dallas. I don't know if they knew about this. It's the Red Dirt.
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0: Perez and Half the Man on the Red Dirt. Got that new one from Washboard Union. It's called Whiskey Wings. Do a new Colton Moore tune. And we'll talk Dolly. Let's make things happen. She's passed away, but still very much in the limelight, being talked about. So we'll do that after this from Charlie Daniels. Wichita Jail next on the Red Dirt.
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8: Heading through the day tomorrow and an increasing chance of rain that could be heavy at times. I'm Ed McIntosh from Q2. Mostly cloudy in the mid-50s first thing in the morning. As the day goes on Friday, the chance of showers and thunderstorms will increase, especially by the afternoon and evening. Highs tomorrow could be as warm as the upper 70s to low 80s.
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10: Howdy, everybody. This is Bob Tolman. Where am I? 94.1. My buddy Toby Took. What do I love? MONTANA and country music on 94.1. Take it away, Took.

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0: Washboard Union Whiskey Wings. It's 94.1. And it's official. They say the name of the Nashville International Airport is going to be changed to, how fun would that be to fly into the Dolly Parton International Airport? That the Music City wants to honor the Queen of Country by renaming it. So they say it's going to happen. Believe it when I say it. But also, her first song has been released after she's passed. It's called Bound to Ride. It's part of an album Where the South Never Dies, celebrating 80 years of the Stanley Brothers. She actually recorded her part 4 years ago when they were inducted into the Country Music Hall of Fame. So new music with a Dolly vocal on it. Ian Tyson, Navajo Rug, after this on the Red Dirt.
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1: But I'm giving the orders here. I'm giving the orders. And you'll follow them or we're splitting up right here and now.

0: Hex doing everything. It is the Red Dirt. We have got you on your way home. And while you're driving, we're going to be talking with Brent Jordan, president of the Montana Rodeo Hall and Wall of Fame here in just a few. He texted me. He's going to be calling in. Of course, our banquet coming up next weekend. And let me tell you, it's a good time. I've been bringing about it for months, but we'll get the president on, the man with the gavel, and he will discuss a little bit of if you're going, what to expect. If you're not going, give you a reason to plan to go next year. So we'll be talking to Brent Jordan right after this. It is the Red Dirt.
1: Is life insurance still on your list from earlier this year? 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
13: Heading through the day tomorrow and an increasing chance of rain that could be heavy at times. I'm Ed McIntosh from Q2. Mostly cloudy in the mid-50s first thing in the morning. As the day goes on Friday, the chance of showers and thunderstorms will increase, especially by the afternoon and evening. Highs tomorrow could be as warm as the upper 70s to low 80s.
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0: 94.1 K-Sky, Red Dirt Radio, and got my friend on the phone, PRCA announcer Brent Jordan. Thank you for taking a few minutes for us today.
1: Ah, appreciate it, Tom.
0: Hey, first off, we're going to talk a little bit about you, and then we'll get into our banquet. People that know you, know you. People that don't, Brent had no shot other than to be in the rodeo world with both of his parents being involved. Did you have any other aspirations?
1: Well, I have to tell you, you know, when I was younger, I was really into playing basketball and whatnot and so forth, and that was really an early passion for me. And I think that coming out of high school, I had some scholarship offers and stuff to play college basketball, but ultimately, I decided to stay here in Montana and pursue my rodeo passions. Yeah,
0: you know, your dad, some know him as Larry, us ones that are close call him Bruno, but you know, he was, I'm going to say, good bronc rider, won NFR, but the stuff he has done after his career, I don't know if there's anybody else that's contributed that much. I mean, as far as help shape judging, was on the board, the stuff he does in Vegas, the gold buckle. Your dad's a treasure.
1: I tell you what, he really has, and I have to tell you, and I know every, you know, son or daughter look up to their father, but in terms of what his contributions to rodeo, I really do, and you're right. He was on the saddle bronc riding director, was on the PRCA board, and cast one of the votes to create the headquarters in Colorado Springs. The big thing here is he created the modern circuit system for pro rodeo. It was created right here in Montana, and the first circuit, called the beta test, was in 1974. It went really well. We had a circuit finals and a banquet in Lewistown, Montana, at the Yogo Inn. For those Montanans, they know where that's at. And, so he created that, and now we have, 13 circuits, including Canada. And when you think about the thousands of buckles given out, the millions of dollars given out, the thousands of saddles for working class cowboys and cowgirls, it's a big deal. So, yeah, Bruno's done some stuff, and it certainly set the mark for me, you know.
0: Yep, and, you went into this announcing, and what age did you call your first rodeo at?
1: Well, I'll tell you what, it's a very interesting story. Called my first rodeo right there in the Magic City in Billings, Montana. Some of your listeners might remember we had the Billings Night Rodeo, which was right next to, well, at that time it was the Ramada Inn. Now it's the Billings Hotel and Convention Center where we have our banquet. And we'd put on nightly rodeos, much like Cody, Wyoming down there and different nightly rodeos around the country. And my story's no different than the next guy's. Our announcer, truck broke down, get a phone call, he can't make it. And my dad said, hey, Brent, you're announcing. I kind of looked at him like, what? But I go up to the announcer stand, and all I did was kind of ape what I heard. I aped Bob Tallman. I aped Randy Corley, Hadley Barrett, and I got through it. And I had a knack for it, and that's where I started, right there at the night rodeo in Billings.
0: Yeah, and you hit on my next question. I was going to go, who were kind of your influences? And, you know, Bobby T., Hadley, Randy, all friends. Those are the icons that voices of rodeo, really.
1: Yes. I have to tell you, Bob Tallman, Randy Corley. Randy, we honored Randy last year at our banquet. He's a native Montana, and a lot of people don't know that. But there's another voice that I didn't mention but has a big influence on me was Jay Harwood. Jay Harwood was a very popular rodeo announcer in the 70s and 80s. He announced the NFR like five or six times. He's from Montana and dressed impeccably, totally professional. So those four announcers had a big influence on me. So when you first start out, you kind of ape what you hear. You kind of steal from a little bit. But the key to being a good announcer is finding your own voice, and I think every announcer does that eventually.
0: Before we get into talking about our banquet, this is for me personally. You've done dozens and dozens and dozens of rodeos across the country. What is one location Brent Jordan gets really excited to go, you know what, I get to go back and hang out and call this action? What's one of your favorite rodeos?
1: Well, I'll give you two.
0: Okay.
1: The one I really like is up in Newport, Washington, Newport Pro Rodeo in June. And it's in an old baseball stadium. What's neat about it is the arena is very intimate. And they'll get, I don't know, 5,000-6,000 people in their performance. And so the energy is right on top of the arena, and it's just electric. So I really love that rodeo. The other one that I do, and this is kind of wild, but I announce a rodeo in Hilo, Hawaii on the Big Island. And it is made up of paniolos, and those are the native Hawaiian cowboys, and it is a heck of a rodeo. And I've done a lot of INFR tour rodeos, native rodeos, and it reminds me of that. And it's a great time, and you're sitting there announcing a rodeo, and there's tropical flowers everywhere, and the volcano in the distance. So That's one of my favorite rodeos, too.
0: You can always tell when Jordan's been to Hawaii. He comes back to our meetings with a tan and a glow about him and really doesn't want to be back in the meeting.
1: You're reading my mind.
0: Got PRCA announcer and Montana Pro Rodeo Hall and Wall of Fame President Brent Jordan on the phone. When you're in town, many of you drive by Metro Park on the daily or for certain events up there. That Dan Mortensen bronze up there, the walls with all the iconic names and legends and champions, that is us. Stop by and take a look at it, but it's so much more than that. I've been on the board 7 years, going to the banquet since it started. So rewarding. Brent, what do we do behind the scenes other than just the wall? What's our mission?
1: Well, you know, our mission statement is twofold, Tobe. It's number one, we honor cowboys and cowgirls who excelled in the rodeo arena. You know, our Montana rodeo legends and icons, and we're certainly happy to do that. We also honor, you know, farmers and ranchers and businesses and individuals that have contributed to not only rodeo, but our Western way of life. So that's one aspect of what we do at the banquet. The other aspect is we raise money for high school kids going into collegiate rodeo, boys and girls. And, you know, year to date, as you know, and you've probably shared with before, we're nearing $850,000 we've given away. And we're a volunteer organization. The men and women that make up our board of directors, our advisory committee, we volunteer what we do. And so I think that's why we're so proud of what we do, is we're sending kids to school. They can go to Montana State. They can go to the University of Montana Western. They can go to University of Texas. They can go to, you know, Cal Poly. It doesn't matter. We give them the tools in terms of money to get in higher education and college rodeo.
0: For sure. And we've got our biggest event coming up, our fundraiser and gathering, Saturday, September 26th, there at that new fantastic ballroom at the Billings Hotel and Convention Center. We offer so much there with the auctions, the dancing. You're the man on the stage with the mic. How is it standing up there and looking at everything going on out there?
1: First thing I'll say, it's an honor. This will be my 20th year emceeing the event. And I've seen this organization, I've seen this event evolve over the last two decades. And I'll tell you what, right now, it is a great event. The one thing that we pride ourselves as a board of director, as a team that puts on that banquet, is that as our production, you know, we get through through all the things we need to get through in terms of awards and then recognizing people and stuff. We do it quickly and respectfully, but we understand that people want to honor the people they've come to honor, but we also don't want to hold them up and be there till 2 a.m. we get through it, and we get through our production about 2 to 2.5 hours, and then you have, you know, hours to dance and have fun. So what I've seen is I've seen a really well-run, excellent rodeo production in terms of our banquet, and so it's just awesome.
0: And I don't know about you, but you see old friends there.
1: Oh,
0: by golly, you're going to make some new friends while you're there too.
1: Well, yeah, and you know, here's a really interesting thing. You know, this year we got some really great VIPs coming. We got, yep, Fred Whitfield, 8-time world champion. He's a rodeo icon, so he's going to be there. That's just going to be awesome. And you know, so the other thing is yeah, you get there and it's like a rodeo reunion. Mm-hmm. And just to touch on that, that's why we really pride ourselves in having a nice, smooth production, because not only people want to be there to see their heroes honored, but they want to talk to their friends, and we facilitate that. And so, yeah, it's like a big family reunion, rodeo reunion. It's really, really cool.
0: We were just talking before we jumped on here, the ticket info. It's going to sell out, but all the details, the website is so phenomenal because it shows all of our kids, a bunch of kids with some big checks with some money on there. Just a lot happening there. Our Facebook page, we do a lot there, very active. But, I mean, the tickets, like I said, it's going to sell out.
1: Yeah, I mean, as president, I'm checking the ticket count every day. And we're well over 700 now, and our capacity is about 8. It's going to sell out here probably in the next 10 days, so you better get on it if you want to come be a part of this. You know, one thing I want to say, Tobe, is we got great silent auctions and live auction items. And I mean, we pride ourselves on having quality things for both of the auctions. And boy, you know, you definitely want to participate in that, because we got some great stuff coming.
0: Yeah, you're going to leave with something, whether it's a live auction item, a silent auction. Pam does a great job with that. And then, you know, our vendors out in the hall that Alyssa puts together, you're going to go home with something that night.
1: Yeah, you know, our award-winning board member, she's an artist, Alyssa Lininger. She's ahead of our vendors. Those are packed up, And when I move around the banquet as it's going on, the vendor row is always packed up. They do very well. And Alyssa's very smart. She understands what, you know, our audience would like to see. And so we always have great vendors in there, from art to clothing to silversmiths, you name it. It's always really cool. It's like a little miniature cowboy Christmas here at Billings, you know.
0: Wandering around there. I'll be doing interviews. That's always fun. You'll be seeing those on socials. But again, just a phenomenal event at that new fancy ballroom they have.
1: That's incredible.
0: Yeah.
1: And I mean, you know, I don't know, 20-foot vaulted ceiling, state-of-the-art sound system, visual. It's like you're in one of those premier ballrooms in Las Vegas. And so when I go in there, it reminds me of, if you go to the South Point, you go to some of those pre-NFR banquets, that's what it reminds me of. It's that level. If not better. I'm going to brag a little bit. So
0: yeah, there's not a bad seat in the house, really, when you got all the screens. And, I mean, just a great venue. If you haven't been there, here's a great chance for you to take it in. I'm going to ask you this, Brent. We are always looking for help. If you love what you're hearing about what we're doing, we're always looking for volunteers. We're a fun group, and you get to do great things for these kids. Rodeo Billings, it's very cool when you get a Bridger Chambers or you know, Haven Medjid, our kids as we call them, you know, talking about, hey, we couldn't have done this without you guys.
1: Well, that's just it. And you mentioned Rodeo Billings. What a tremendous rodeo. That's just going to get bigger and bigger and bigger, and we're proud to be part of that. Great rodeo, you know, outdoor rodeo there by the Metro Park, going back to our roots, fantastic rodeo. But yeah, we've, you know, some of our alumni have gone to the NFR, won world championships like Haven, and we're really proud of that. Or they go to the College National Finals Rodeo, or they win a Big Sky region, or win the championships for colleges and universities, or trade schools, because if you go into a trade school and there's affiliation with rodeo, we'll supply that too in terms of scholarships. So it's really, really awesome in that regard. And it's something that if you volunteer, whether you're on the advisory committee or eventually get on the board of directors, it is so satisfying. In interviews I do across the country, people ask me what's my most proud achievement. It's not rodeo, announcing rodeos. It's being a part of this organization, because this organization gives back to our Western heritage and our sport and is ensuring the future, you know, honoring the past and ensuring our future, kind of one of our mottos.
0: Get a ticket, come in, if you see what you like there, September 26th at the Billings Hotel and Convention Center. There's going to be a ton of us running around there. Say, hey, when's your next meeting? Hey, how do I get involved? Come up, approach us, we'll get you taken care of, and you can come to a meeting and hang out with us. Yeah, banquet's coming up, get your tickets. If you want more Brent Jordan in your life, track him down on socials. He's got jordanprorodeo.com as well.
1: Yep, that's right, and so you want to look that up. Facebook as well. You want to look that up. If you're looking to book a new voice for your rodeo, I definitely would like to talk to you. I just want to do a shout out real quick, though, but I know you want to wrap this up, but there's some great people we're honoring at our banquet this year, like Sunita Backstrom. She's, you know, been the secretary for major rodeos across the United States. I think she's done the NFR 25 plus years, maybe longer. You know, we're going to honor Dr. Keith Peterson. And he really was, Keith Peterson and everybody that's helped with him at the circuit finals, you know, he was kind of the precursor to the Justin Sports Medicine Program, in that they were led the way in helping our Cowboys get healed up. Some of our great people that's going to be inducted into the Hall of Fame unto themselves, Bill Boyce, Mary Solomon, Sam McDowell. We're going to honor the great horse gunner for that Jesse Peterson took the NFR. So there's a, look, I can go on and on about that, but a great class of people we're honoring this year.
0: Yeah, and again, our website, MontanaProRodeo.com, you can look at who's coming in. All the past inductees, you're going to have friends on there and go, oh, man, yeah, there's some absolute great people from Montana that have done great things across the state and across the country in the world of rodeo and the Western way of life. So check that out. Brent, I appreciate your leadership at the Montana Pro Rodeo Hall and Wall of Fame. I appreciate your friendship over the years. You give me a hard time of not getting you on soon enough. We'll just have to do it again real soon.
1: Okay, sounds good. Well, I tell you what, everybody listening, you got a great man, a great voice leading this radio show. Let's go. Tobe, Toop, I love you.
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3: You know, I learned how to dip Copenhagen snuff back when I was into rodeo. I used to be into rodeo, believe it or not. I had a rodeo career that lasted 15 seconds. That's five bulls times 3 seconds apiece. But it was a fun career. I don't know how many people have ever been on the back of a bull before, but it's kind of like getting in your car and driving down the freeway at 70 miles an hour and then just chunking the steering wheel out the window. So after that was over, I just stuck with the Copenhagen part of being a cowboy, and I've been using it. I've been using it now for 15 years, and I never had any trouble with worms or long relationships. Okay. Here we go.

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Copenhagen,

movies with my little Peggy Sue. 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She didn't know I was spitting in my Coca-Cola cup. She took a great

0: Johnson with Come On Cowgirl. It is the Red Dirt. Again, I want to thank Brent Jordan for taking a few, calling in and hanging. You get to see him next week, set up there at the Billings Hotel and Convention Center. And going to throw down, recognize some great people, and just have a good time. Like you said, they're just a blast. So if you want to get involved, let us know. And again, the ticket situation, man, it sells out every year. So if you're left out this year, we'll be doing it again next year. We do it every year, till end of September. Go to MontanaProRodeo.org for details. Boy Kimes, after this, it is the Red Dirt.
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